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1: You know, we talked a little bit about Jay-Z and his freestyle kind of spraying a little bit of everybody. Well, he sprayed Dame Dash, and Dame Dash is fired back saying Jay-Z's breath has always smelled bad.
2: Well, quiet. 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
1: teeth fell out.
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1: 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Well, he sprayed Dame Dash, and Dame Dash is fired back saying Jay-Z's breath has always smelled bad.
2: Well, quiet. I wouldn't take dental advice from the dude who got the
1: whose teeth fell out.
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0: like it. 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Yeah. Blackstreet Productions. We out, ride. We out, we out.
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Maybe you remember this one, lyric for lyric, note for note, John B. They don't know.

0: 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Neo with that Up, Out, and Gone. And that would literally be your phrase if you get another national keyword tomorrow, for your chance to get this flyaway to see Salt and Pepper. And did I mention TLC? And did I mention their special invited guest in Vogue? 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
18: If you're caring for an aging parent, you may feel quite often that you're alone in what you're doing. But you're not, not by a long shot. According to a new report by the Pew Research Center, 10% of U.S. adults are caring for a parent over age 65. Millions more are caring for a spouse or partner 65 or older. Beyond the sheer numbers, this report, perhaps unsurprisingly, found a major difference in caregiver well-being between men and women. One psychologist we spoke to suggested thinking 5 years in the future and imagining where you are right now. Will you be glad you took something on, or regretful that you didn't? You also need to cut yourself some slack, he said, especially women. Don't try to shoulder all of the burden by yourself. You might need to ask for help before you burn out. You'll be so glad you did. I'm Dr. Sanjay Gupta, helping you live a better life.
19: He's got ties. He's got socks. Give him a gift that really rocks. Treat your dad to a $5,000 basement barbecue or backyard upgrade. Pop gets to pick. 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

0: 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You know it is. Say what you want, and I got you. Bruno Mars, Risk It All. Gabriel Jacoby. Mario with that Let Me Love You. 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Bruno Mars, Risk It All. Yeah. 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Say what you want, and I got you. Bruno Mars, Risk It All. Gabriel Jacoby, Mario with that Let Me Love You. And I might even have enough time to slide in some Troop, because you know all I do is think of you. 1029.com. 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Say what you want, and I got you. Bruno Mars, Risk It All. Gabriel Jacoby. Mario with that Let Me Love You. And I might even have enough time to slide in some Troop, because you know all I do is think of you. Big Easy.
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0: 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Kayla Brianna with that energy, bringing you all the energy every single weekday. We get it kicked off with none other than Dee Dee in the mornings. She'll be in before the sun peeks around the corner. Then we take it up an extra notch with the DJ Incredible. You never know what's coming out of D.L. Hughley's mouth, but he will definitely be in the building to give you all the heat. 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
3: It's Dee Dee in the morning, and if you missed the show, they said there are some products out here that are made by the same company that we think is competition, but they're not.
4: 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Mm.
3: Ray-Ban and Oakley?
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3: Okay.
4: Shut up.
5: Same damn company. 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Dee Dee and Chewbacca.
4: Shut up.
5: Same folks. Same. That's the same fur. Make that noise.
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6: Ooh, not goss. 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
6: Same damn company. 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DD and Chewbacca,
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0: Wait.
1: Well, yeah. 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
0: Yeah. 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
2: I have heard that one.
1: Yeah.
2: But see, I didn't know these kind of things, you guys.
1: Yeah.
2: Okay, JJ, did you see Booking.com?
3: Booking.com, Priceline, and Kayak. Same folks.
2: Mm-hmm.
3: Same damn people. Owned by Booking Holdings.
2: Okay, so wait a minute. So when I'm going to Booking.com and I'll go, well, I think their prices are better than Priceline. Yeah. It's the same people.
1: But it, and the thing about it, it shows you how they try to, we try to like put them against each other, and they try to make it a difference too. When in reality, they all getting the same money. But they make it look like to us they competing with each other.
2: But it's all going into the same pot, the same bucket.
0: Don't Louis Vuitton own all the mother ones too like that sometimes? So. Yeah.
2: Or there's a guy that owns all of them.
0: All of them.
1: Toyota and Lexus. I think it's like
2: that
1: too.
2: Absolutely.
0: It is.
3: The weed man and my pastor, same company.
1: Okay. Shut up.
3: Same damn company. Same going to the same plug.
1: Shut up.
3: And I can be getting mine on Sundays.
2: Now, see, I was being real serious and everything. Yeah.
3: Guess what? I am too.
1: I ain't going to lie to you. While we be doing all this fighting, Republicans and Democrats.
2: People have said that, Trey. And we're all starting to see that.
1: Yeah.
2: I'm going independent. I'm going independent.
3: I saw another one. DD and Chewbacca.
1: Shut up.
3: Same folks. That's the same fur.
0: What's wrong with you?
3: That's the same fur.
2: No, this is her. That's not her. Yeah, this is her. Okay.
3: Well, that's saying her.
1: Stop it.
3: That's saying her. Make that Noah.
1: Stop it.
2: That was good. Hold on a second. You do that so well.
1: Yeah, I do.
2: You got me wondering. It's Dee Dee in the morning.
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1: A Better Life with Dr. Sanjay Gupta.
2: Eating a healthy diet is not only good for you physically, it can also keep your brain sharp as you age. According to a new study out of China, people who most closely followed the MIND diet slowed aging in key structures inside their brains by more than 2 years. The MIND diet is a combination of the Mediterranean diet, which we talk a lot about, and the DASH diet, which stands for Dietary Approaches to Stop Hypertension. All three of these diets are similar, but the MIND diet puts more of an emphasis on berries, beans, leafy green vegetables, fish, poultry, whole grains, olive oil, and nuts. You're not going to eat foods with a lot of saturated fat. We're talking cheese, butter, red meat, or anything fried. You really don't have to eat like this 100% of the time. That's the key. Just do the best that you can. I'm Dr. Sanjay Gupta, helping you live a better life.
3: I know you're going to dig this.
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4: This is a love that withstands time, space, and matter forever. Forever's a mighty long time. Here we are decades later. 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

0: 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It's Dee Dee in the morning. Jay Cruz is here. Also, Trey G and comedian J.J. Williamson. It's all about Date Fail. We got Jay with us.
1: All right, Jay.
2: All right.
0: Jay said he met a girl named Ebony through some friends, right? Through some very close friends. And they went out on a date. You said you guys went out for some drinks, live music or something, went on a date, had a good time. Y'all shared food. Is that what you said, Jay?
2: Yes, ma'am. Had a good time.
0: Then they had such a good time, you guys, with each other, that after the event was over and they left the little restaurant or club, lounge, whatever the hell it was, they ended up in their cars out in the parking lot talking.
3: Ooh, you know that's good.
0: Yeah.
3: Just regular convo?
0: Yep, yeah. Regular. Ooh. And they started kissing.
2: Right.
3: Ooh.
0: They started kissing.
3: And you sound like a smooth brother. I don't see what the problem is here.
0: Well, Jay says that after that, you know, it sounds like a good night, don't it?
1: Yeah, damn good night. Beery.
0: And then he said when he called her the next day, text her, she ain't responded. Uh-huh. So he called us and wants to know what happened. So what we're going to do, Jay, you know how this goes down. That's why you call. Clearly, you know how it works. You got to be quiet, and we're going to call her, and we'll see what she says, okay?
2: All good.
0: All right, here we go.
4: Hello?
0: Hi, is Ebony there?
4: Yeah, this is Ebony.
0: Hey, Ebony. It's Dee Dee and Jay Cruz, Trey G, and comedian J.J. Williamson from the radio station. I don't know if you listen or not. It would be great if you did, but if you didn't, it's okay. Hey, listen.
3: Right.
0: Right now, that's not what we're here to talk to you about. We're here to talk to you about you went on a date recently, right, with a guy named Jay.
4: I remember. I did go on a date with Jay. I'm confused though. How do y'all know about that?
0: Because Jay's good friends with Trey G.
1: Yeah, that's my dog.
4: Okay.
0: And he told Trey.
1: Yeah, that's my dog on my mama's side.
0: What'd he tell you, Trey? He told you he liked her?
1: He basically told me that he liked you. Ebony, he said that y'all had a good y'all had a good little time. Y'all even ate off each other's plate, what he said. But he did also say that you've been ducking and dodging him like you owe him some money or something like that.
0: Damn, not ducking and dodging.
1: like he a bill collector.
4: Wow.
1: Spill it.
4: So, Jay, I know Jay. We had a good time. You know, we went on the date. It was cool. I thought he was cute. You know, like, it was honestly one of the best dates I've had in a really long time. It was totally cool.
3: Mm-hmm.
4: You know, like, total gentleman. He's funny. He can dance. We were dancing all night. So, we continue. We get to the car. Still having a good time, you know?
3: Mm-hmm.
4: And, you know, it's been a long night, so my feet start hurting. You know, I've been dancing in heels, been walking around all night, so I kicked my heels off, and then it was just like a total vibe shift, you know? So I take my shoes off, and Jay starts complimenting my toes. And I'm like, cool, you know, thank you. I have cute polish. You know, I get it. He continues asking me a lot of questions about my feet.
0: Mm-hmm.
4: And so after like the fifth or sixth question, I'm just like, okay, can we get off my feet? You know, like,
0: Ebony, he asked you 5 or 6 questions about your feet?
4: About my feet.
1: Is the toenail dog? You guys are fungus.
0: Crossed over.
1: Right. Are they on top of each other?
4: Listen. What? He took it like a little further. And then he puts one of my toes in his mouth.
0: Oh, damn.
1: Oh,
0: and
1: I'm like, no.
4: Yes.
0: You did what?
4: Yes.
1: I don't see the problem.
4: Yeah.
0: Damn.
1: I'm sorry.
0: Well, damn, that's a little too soon. That's a little too personal now. I mean, I understand shaking hands with a man, but not putting your toe in his mouth as soon as you meet him.
1: I mean, he liked what he saw. Well, let me ask you that. Which toe was it?
4: My big toe.
3: Oh, hell no. Oh, hell no.
0: I would have tried to shove my whole damn foot if I were you, Ebony. Hold on a second.
1: Stop.
0: Jay is on the line. Unfortunately, we got to tell the truth.
3: Boy.
0: Jay.
2: Yes, ma'am.
0: You got a foot fetish, sir.
2: I like feet.
0: You like
2: I
0: feet?
2: Like looking at women's feet. And she has perfect feet.
0: Uh-uh.
2: Look, I really wasn't trying to be creepy about it. I just got...
0: Hold on. You're not trying to be creepy, Jay, but as soon as you saw her toe, your mouth had to put...
3: started drooling.
0: Yeah, like, what happened?
2: nah. We were just having such a good time. I just got really comfortable. Well, my apologies to you. I didn't mean to disrespect you in any way. You know what I mean?
0: Yeah, I like that. Yeah, okay, so listen, would you go on another date with him then, Ebony, at this point? Because we'll pay for it.
4: Maybe, but, like, you got to earn before you can, like, see my feet again.
5: Okay. Hey, real quick, Ebony, I know he did move a little fast putting your toe in his mouth, but are you into that, though?
1: Sound like it.
4: I mean, I could be.
5: Okay.
1: She said, I could be curious.
0: So, here's the deal. We're going to pay for your date. You're going to go on a second date. You said yes?
4: We got us a win.
0: All right, here's the deal. We're going to take care of it. All right, we're going to take care of everything on this date. And guess what else we're going to do for you, Ebony? We'll make sure we take care and buy you some new sandals, okay? All right.
4: I love it. Thank you.
0: Buy you some new sandals. Some new all right. Sandals. Y'all clap it over Ebony and Jay.
1: Hey.
0: It's Dave Mail. It's Dee Dee in the morning.

0: It's Dee Dee in the morning on Big Easy 102.9. It's Dee Dee in the morning. Guys, listen, let's have a conversation real quick about something. Folks are now saying they want to boycott Netflix. Have y'all heard this?
1: Mm-hmm.
0: They want to boycott Netflix over their release of the Michael Jackson, The Verdict documentary. A lot of people are mad that right now, as you know, Michael Jackson's career and reputation is riding a high with this movie that is almost $1 billion it's made. Now here comes Netflix.
2: Trying to tear it down.
0: Trying to tear it down at the same time. Guess what? I was looking on Netflix yesterday. It was the number one movie. It was top 10.
2: I saw that.
0: It was sure top 10.
1: I think a lot of stuff you put Michael Jackson's name on, you know what I'm saying, is going to beat it. You know what I'm saying? I think there's actually a clip going around on social media of Michael Jackson's former publicist basically talking about a bag that he received full of, like, child pornography.
3: Frank cleaned out his house of anything that came from the Neverland Ranch. I start taking videos to document this. I open the bag. I start looking and I see a magazine, and there was a Sharpie circles around the video ordering section. Someone's wanted these videos, circled the ones they want, these videos, which are children that are naked, some with family, some just naked children. I confronted Frank. I said, you know, Frank, what is this magazine? He says, that's just a phase that Michael and I went through. He circled the videos that he wanted. I ordered them, and it was a phase that we went through. Mm. They watched them together.
0: Yeah. Well, a lot of people are mad because they're saying that the documentary is a three-part documentary. They say it's misleading, and they say there was only one verdict that matters, and that was that Michael Jackson was acquitted on all 14 counts in a court of law.
1: Yeah, yeah, yeah.
0: So they're like, what are we doing here?
1: I remember that trial, too, man. Yeah. Like, I'm talking about it captivated everybody.
2: Yeah. Oh, yeah.
1: He was standing on top of cars at one point. The courtrooms.

0: Dang it. We'll get into that on the way. It's Dee Dee in the morning.
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15: Recent survey conducted by Common Sense Media found one-third of teenagers prefer AI companions over humans for serious conversations. There's a term for that, social offloading. And experts we talked to warned that this habit could be stunting emotional growth, leaving an already isolated generation who came of age during the pandemic even less prepared for the messiness of human interaction. Sure, AI can help you polish whatever it is you're looking to say, but that's not very human, right? 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They are keen to help. I'm Dr. Sanjay Gupta, helping you live a better life.
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0: You know, we talked a little bit about Jay-Z and his freestyle kind of spraying a little bit of everybody. Well, he sprayed Dame Dash, and Dame Dash is fired back saying Jay-Z's breath has always smelled bad.
18: Well, quiet. I wouldn't take dental advice from the dude who got the
0: dentist from Predator. Whose teeth fell out.
18: Yeah.
19: I wouldn't do that. Yeah.
18: You know your breath is bad when your teeth jump out. So stop it.
0: Yes.

0: I know you're going to dig this.
1: You know, we talked a little bit about Jay-Z and his freestyle kind of spraying a little bit of everybody. Well, he sprayed Dame Dash, and Dame Dash is fired back saying Jay-Z's breath has always smelled bad.
2: Well, quiet. I wouldn't take dental advice from the dude who got the
1: dentist. Whose teeth fell out.
3: Yeah.
2: I wouldn't do that.
3: Yeah.
2: You know your breath is bad when your teeth jump out. So stop it.
1: Yes.
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0: 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Big Easy, 102.9. All right, listen, guys, we need to have a conversation about something. Good morning. It's Dee Dee in the morning. Now, I just want you to know this is about to get difficult and heated right now, this conversation.
1: Oh, yeah.
0: Some people may get heated over it. But we got to talk about the killing of the young black boy by the name of Cyrus Carmack Belton. You guys heard the story?
1: Yes.
0: This is where an Asian man, wasn't he? An Asian shop owner, wasn't it?
2: Yeah.
1: A gas station owner.
0: Okay. Yeah. And so basically, this right here happened a while back, and the man was, didn't he get let go, or what was it, Trey?
1: Basically, what happened was there was this kid, this young kid in this convenience store. His name was Cyrus Carmack Belton, mm-hmm. was his name. Mm-hmm. He was shopping in a convenience store, and this store, they were like used to people coming into the store stealing. Well, Cyrus was walking around the store. He went to look at the drinks, and he was approached by somebody who worked at the store. I believe it was like the owner's wife.
3: Yeah, wife,
1: he like
3: was,
1: that.
3: Yeah.
1: And then the kid, Cyrus, he took off running because she said that she accused him of stealing. Well, he took off running out the store, and then the owner's husband, he actually like pursued Cyrus. Now he caught up to Cyrus. They say that Cyrus pulled out a gun, and the owner basically saw that and shot Cyrus in the back, mm-hmm. is what he's saying.
3: Right.
1: So Cyrus died. The owner actually went to trial, and he was acquitted of all charges.
0: That's what got everybody. He was acquitted.
1: He was acquitted of all charges.
0: Right. Yeah. And a lot of folks.

0: the shower caps, the Hondas, the Hyundais, all your car electricians, the electronics in your house, the Sony, the TV system, your sound system, the microphones that you guys use to rap and speak about awareness for the black culture and the hip-hop culture. Where do you think that's made it? That's made all in Asia. And here's another thing for you guys. You guys want us to leave the neighborhood so bad? Oh, Asian people are in our neighborhoods? We're in white neighborhoods. We have our own Chinatown. We have our own Koreatown. You think we really need you guys to benefit off and make money? A lot of us do go to college as well. You're being outworked by immigrants who barely speak English. And you're not embarrassed? Go to the bank, start your own businesses, and deal with your own people. I want to see your own women get on their hands and knees and do pedicures and manicures and deal with nasty-ass attitudes, okay? Please, boycott Asian business. I'm all for it.
1: No, he didn't. He said, I'm all for it. Now, hold up. I didn't say nothing.
2: I didn't either.
1: I ain't saying that.
2: I think we should boycott. We should call his bluff then.
1: Okay, I'm not quite sure about a boycotting, but what I am going to say that he said is, guess what? We got to get our game up. We got to go out and start doing more and supporting more of our black businesses and things like that. Going in, creating and opening businesses.
2: Sure.
1: That's what I'm going to be more proactive about. I'm not going to sit up there and say I'm a boycott.
2: I tell you
1: what,
2: he said
1: he's going to take the Chinese takeout out. I said, don't do that.
2: That.
1: No.
2: Hell no, because you know when you get one of them plates from a Chinese plate, boy, they load it up. You can damn near can't close the top. You can't close the top. And then the nail shop, I need them. Because you know, you go to black nail shop, man, you know, they cancel your appointment. You get there on time, they ain't ready for you.
1: Or they may eat lunch while doing your nails.
2: Boy.
1: Trey's getting mad at us. Trey's getting mad though. What's wrong, Trey?
3: 1,000%. Because that was entirely disrespectful.
1: You thought it was?
3: That was disrespectful.
1: But so hold on a second, guys. It should be disrespectful enough to get us to do more. That's what I'm saying. Instead of boycotting, pay attention to one thing he said. Go to the bank. Let's try to get us some money up. Let's get our businesses up. Let's support these businesses. He did say something though that I really want to say back to him. And he's like, "Well, we have our own Chinatown and everything. Yeah, every time we get one, somebody burns it down."
3: No.
1: Every time 100%. We try to, okay, history has 100%. Proven in America
4: redlining that when black folks,
1: when we try to get a community, they will burn it down.
3: Yeah.
1: So, but maybe we could try it again.
3: I think we should call his bluff. We should do exactly what he said.
1: You want to boycott?
3: I think we should do exactly what he said. Spend that black dollar in a black store or something.
1: Yeah,
3: in a black community. Make it circulate in our communities then.
1: I agree.
3: Since that's how you feel on your chest.
4: And cheers to the Asian community that has civil rights because of the black community.
3: Yeah. Yeah, I don't think this is the time to separate with each other at all, and I think that's very divisive.
1: Well, that's what I'm saying. That's what I'm saying about I'm not going to boycott. But I think the only thing we should do then is just hear what he's saying and get angry enough or inspired enough to do better and to do more and to get our game up a little bit more when it comes to opening businesses and supporting.
3: Yeah,
1: but I'm not going to boycott.
3: I think the fact that young man's life is lost.
1: Yeah,
3: you know what I mean. The fact that his life is gone now, and that's how you come out and respond to
4: a video on his life.
3: Yeah, come on now. Too disrespectful.
1: Too disrespectful. Well, anyway, y'all hear what this man is saying. So you take it with whatever you can do.
3: Sure. Because I'm going to tell you this. If they burn that store down, then you'll say them folks wrong. You know what I'm saying?
1: Right.
3: If they vandalize that store, then them people wrong.
1: True. Good point.
3: But they just reacting the way he's saying.
1: Well, what he says.
3: Yeah. Mm-hmm. You got to be careful.
1: All right. I don't know what else to say after that. It's Dee Dee in the morning.
5: 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We breathe it. We play it loud.
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It's Didi in the morning. We're done, everybody, for the week, for the day. It's the weekend. And you know how we like to end our week. Here we go.

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2: whose teeth fell out.
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3: Stop it.
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0: 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DJ Incredible hanging out with you. You know what? 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We've been talking about it. 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
9: Eating a healthy diet is not only good for you physically, it can also keep your brain sharp as you age. According to a new study out of China, people who most closely followed the MIND diet slowed aging in key structures inside their brains by more than 2 years. The MIND diet is a combination of the Mediterranean diet, which we talk a lot about, and the DASH diet, which stands for Dietary Approaches to Stop Hypertension. All three of these diets are similar, but the MIND diet puts more of an emphasis on berries, beans, leafy green vegetables, fish, poultry, whole grains, olive oil, and nuts. You're not going to eat foods with a

0: 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Yeah. Blackstreet Productions. We out. Ride. We out.
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I like that, y'all. I like that. Yeah, I like that.

0: Big Easy 102.9, New Orleans' best mix of R&B, Caleb Brianna. It's called Energy. It's DJ Incredible. 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

0: 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Chris Brown featuring Leon Thomas, Kyle Fall, and DJ Incredible getting it in and making it happen. And you know what? It's coming up real soon. 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
1: In June, we don't just celebrate music history. We live it. We breathe it. We play it loud.
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0: Illinois.
1: Hey, it's Dee Dee in the morning, and if you missed the show... See, everybody want to try to play around with the bad boy. My sister did. I had an older sister, and I watched her. I was like, I'm good. Give me the nerd. I don't want the thug one. I'm good.
2: Well, you sure got him.
1: No. You walking around in what? Windbreakers?
2: In windbreakers. All his shoes are New Balance. Hey, Chris, the only one that still wear pants with a cuff in them.
1: Oh, my God.
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0: Big Easy 102.9, New Orleans' best mix of R&B with Kevin Ross. It's called Spin. DJ Incredible getting it in on a Friday. That's the story I'm sticking to. You know what I mean? It's almost the weekend, baby. For some of us, we've already gotten off work, and it is officially the weekend. But you know what? Rain is in the forecast throughout the weekend, off and on and on and off because of a tropical situation. Not to panic, because weatherman said it's too much wind shear, and it's just going to bring rain off and on. So, yeah, take along the umbrella, because it's going to be a weekend like that. In the meantime, we've got more great music all the way from Usher and Chris Brown. You already know.
1: In June, we don't just celebrate music history. We live it. We breathe it. We play it loud.
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Big Easy 102.9, New Orleans' best mix of R&B. It's DJ Incredible. Don't forget now, it's happening really, really soon. We are getting you in on the TLC Salt and Pepper and In Vogue Flyaway. The word changed at 12 o'clock. Let me give it to you. The new national keyword is rhythm. Now, you got to spell this one. R-H-Y-T-H-M. That's R-H-Y-T-H-M. Text that to 95819. This is for the TLC Salt and Pepper and In Vogue Flyaway. Yes, indeed. Got details coming up on it. In the meantime, here's Ama featuring Brett Fayaz.

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1: You know, we talked a little bit about Jay-Z and his freestyle kind of spraying a little bit of everybody. Well, he sprayed Dame Dash, and Dame Dash is fired back saying Jay-Z's breath has always smelled bad.
2: Well, quiet. I wouldn't take dental advice from the dude who got the
1: whose teeth fell out.
2: Yeah. Yeah. I wouldn't do that.
3: Yeah.
2: You know your breath is bad when your teeth jump out. So stop it.
1: Yes. 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

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You already know on the weekends, we got a lot of good stuff going on. Of course, the Orleans and Claiborne mix on a Saturday night, getting you ready for all the action that you might be getting into or keeping it at home. You know what I'm saying? Also, on the weekend, Gerald's Jazz Cafe. 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
13: Recent survey conducted by Common Sense Media found one-third of teenagers prefer AI companions over humans for serious conversations. There's a term for that, social offloading. And experts we talked to warned that this habit could be stunting emotional growth, leaving an already isolated generation who came of age during the pandemic even less prepared for the messiness of human interaction. Sure, AI can help you

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1: Hey, it's Dee Dee in the morning, and if you missed the show... See, everybody want to try to play around with the bad boy. My sister did. I had an older sister, and I watched her. I was like, I'm good. Give me the nerd. I don't want the thug one. I'm good.
2: Well, you sure got him.
1: No. You're walking around in what? Windbreakers?
2: In windbreakers. All his shoes are New Balance. Hey, Chris, the only one that still wear pants with a cuff in them.
1: Oh, my God.
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0: Morgan Freeman, I've never seen a young picture of him either.
1: Well, you just think about it. She was born in 1928, so she's always been old all her life.
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0: it's Dee Dee in the morning, and if you missed the show... See, everybody want to try to play around with the bad boy. My sister did. I had an older sister, and I watched her. I was like, I'm good. Give me the nerd. I don't want the thug one. I'm good.
1: Well, you sure got him.
0: Nah. He's walking around in what? Windbreakers?
1: In windbreakers. All his shoes are New Balance. Hey, Chris, the only one that still wear pants with a cuff in them.
0: Oh, my God.
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